0: igazi mai slágermegy. 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A 21.
1: They say the holy water's watered down, and this town's lost its faith. Our colors will fade eventually, so if our time is running out, day after day, we'll make the mundane a masterpiece. Oh my, my, oh my, my love, I take one look at you, you're taking me

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The back is a nice tease. I tried to escape. My life is an X-ray. I'm sorry, a sex tape. You only get one tape. Quiet on the set, please. Bullying anxiety is 3D.

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Stephanie. I call her Heffany. You call her Stephanie. I call her Heffany.

0: 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Minden este 9-től. A Rádió 1-en.
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1: If you have a sugar daddy and you call yourself a business owner, please stop

And lastly, if you bring your phone and YouTube link and telling the DJ what to play, please stop. Please stop it.

0: 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Hey, you there?
1: Who, me?
0: Yeah, play the Sandstorm track.
1: What do you mean?
0: You know, the one that goes...
1: Oh yeah, you mean this one.

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Every man, every woman hype on the track. Hip shit, fiction, fashion, tactics, everybody know it's every man come back quick. Yeah, we coming with the hip-hop sound. It's not dead, resurrected right now.

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Everybody know it's getting there, come back.

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Yeah, you coming with that hip hop sound. 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
1: This is grade A 100% pure Colombian cocaine, ladies and gentlemen. Disco shit. Disco.

Why does this feel like it? Why does this feel good? What? Something feels off. Why does this feel like it?